starting our morning with a classic song. Way, way back. Kelly Moreno and Rayan Fuentes with Umagang Kay Ganda. Good morning, everyone. Welcome back to the Philippine Radio. And Apple Hiking Society is coming up right now. And I hope you're just humming along with the music we're playing, the songs that you can always relate, especially when you were back home. This one is called Kumut at Unan.

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Ogi Al-Qasid with his version of Dahil Mahal Kita. 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

0: The ever entertaining Apple Hiking Society. Too bad one died already. There's only two survived now. Anyway, here's Noel Cabangon, a version of the song Dina Natuto, original song from Gary Valenciano.
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This version of Closer.

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Way back, Gino Padilla was the one singing the song. Anyway. 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

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This is Basil Valdez, and this one is called You.

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Right now, Marco season coming up. 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

0: An original song of Kula Desma, and I Think I'm in Love, performed by Martin Rivera. I guess this is it. Thank you for listening to the Philippine Radio every Saturday from 7 till 8 o'clock in the morning. This is Joe Jammer saying, have a nice weekend. I'll see you again next week. Same time, same station.
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2: 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Got a couple in the balcony. 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

0: 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He doesn't know if it's cloudy or bright.
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3: Why?
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3: 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Come on, answer me. 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You're here, so am I. Maybe millions of people go by.
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3: Where?
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1: Very, very beautiful.
0: Oh, very, very, very beautiful.
2: 来自 Albany 的 Ray Charles 连同 The Raylettes Gianmarchi Hendrix 为大家唱一首 Percy Mayfield

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Who cares? 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